0: synthetic algae that act like internal solar panels for energy. So they got like some natural solar stuff going on. And the birds love it. They're just like, yo, where did is this free dinner or
1: free
0: what?
1: Free food, yeah.
0: It's pretty cool. Maybe something's messed up with the water, but I guess everything's messed up. So what is? Enjoy the beauty. And then
1: and maybe nothing's messed up. Maybe it's just that's maybe the way it's the tide
0: natural.
1: Works.
0: It might be natural. Okay. The New York Post reporting on an incredible twist. Remember that coyote that was living on Alcatraz Island? It was like a monster swim.
1: Yes.
0: They thought it was about a mile away and it made a swim through choppy, high current waters out of San Francisco Bay. It turns out they were wrong. They did some research. They did some DNA analysis of its stuff, if you know what I mean.
1: Mm-hmm.
0: And it was actually double the trip. So this coyote swam 2 miles, which is remarkable. It's got incredible strength to get through that kind of water. A person can't do that.
1: I wonder what keeps it going back.
0: I don't know. Well, so now they're trying to find it on the island again. They can't find it. They assume it left and swam back to its house.
1: What?
0: Yeah, they're incredible animals. Those are the biggest stories and animal headlines on Luna's Animal Tales. Thanks for turning on your radio.
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1: With SRN News, I'm Keith Peters in Washington. Christians from around the nation joined together at the U.S. Capitol for the 75th annual National Day of Prayer today. Speaker Mike Johnson and Housing and Urban Development Secretary Scott Turner are on hand for the ceremonies. Johnson explains why the founders thought prayer was imperative to the country's success.
2: Right there in the second paragraph of the nation's birth certificate, it summarizes our national statement of faith. The founders made that bold declaration, and that was the foundation that made us become the most free, most successful, most powerful, most benevolent nation in the history of the planet. It's not even close. Our founders did their best to set up our nation in accordance with his guidelines and principles, and my friends, that is why God has blessed America for 250 years.
1: On Wall Street, the Dow down by 313 points, the NASDAQ dropped 32, the S&P lower by 28. This is SRN News.
3: With the News Flash, I'm Trey Westerberg on 105.7 WDNY. This update brought to you by Cintas. New York is expanding its expedited payment program so residents could receive checks of up to $5,000 from the state. The program returns abandoned funds like uncashed checks and old bank accounts with billions still unclaimed statewide. Officials say the change will speed up payments and help return money to its rightful owners. Federal health officials have withdrawn two studies on COVID-19 and shingles vaccine safety, saying the conclusions weren't backed by the data. Health experts stress vaccines remain safe and effective as New York public health leaders continue encouraging residents to stay up to date on vaccinations. A red flag warning is in effect across parts of New York's Hudson Valley, including Ulster, Dutchess, and Sullivan counties, due to strong winds and dry conditions. Gusts up to 35 miles per hour could allow any fire to spread quickly. Officials are urging residents to avoid open burning during the warning period. I'm Trey Westerberg with your News Flash.
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4: Here's your 105.7 WDNY forecast. Lows dip down to about 38 tonight under partly cloudy skies with a slight chance of rain showers. Highs around 58. Tomorrow, chance of rain showers. Partly cloudy skies tomorrow night. Chance of rain showers. Lows around 42. 65 Saturday with a chance of rain showers. 62 Sunday. Showers continue. I'm meteorologist Derek Height on 105.7 WDNY, currently 54.
5: It's the TJ Show and a new study that is claiming just 10 minutes of AI use is hurting our brain. Could this be true? It's coming up in the news a few moments away on the TJ Show.

0: 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This is the TJ Show, and our news, it sounds different around here. Kenny reads through every story he can find, and then he brings us the most interesting ones. Kenny, what's happening on the planet today?
1: There's a new study out of Carnegie Mellon University, MIT, Oxford, and UCLA.
2: Never heard of them.
1: Talking about AI's effect on your brain. Essentially, it's saying just 10 minutes using an AI chatbot will make you dumber.
0: Oh, boy.
2: Cool. 10 minutes a day, 10 minutes an hour, like, they break it down?
1: Not that I know of, but just they did an experiment involving hundreds of participants. They gave some AI tools to use and solve math problems, reading comprehension questions. Other people didn't have any AI to use. So for the people who had AI assistance, they performed better while the tool was available. But then the researchers took it away, and the participants were more likely to give up on a problem. They made more mistakes, and they struggled to solve problems on their own.
0: Yeah, it doesn't look great from like a big picture view that everyone's just sort of handing their brains over to this thing and saying, all right, yeah, think for me.
2: Yeah, you're just getting an answer. You're not figuring out how to get the answer, right, which is what math and...
1: Yeah, so this study and the researchers, they're saying that they don't necessarily want to get rid of AI altogether, but they want people to think about how and why they're using AI and realize what they're putting up at stake when they do.
0: Okay. Well, glad they're talking about it, researching it.
2: Mm-hmm.
0: It seems like people are jumping in head first, and there's not a lot of time. We don't have like a huge window of time to show what it's doing to people's brains.
2: Right.
0: Sure. Kenny, what else do you have?
1: Billie Eilish and her concert film comes out this weekend. This is the concert film that is directed by Avatar and Titanic's James Cameron.
0: Yeah, I can't help but wonder, like, what's different about this? And was it just putting his name on it? Did he go the extra mile?
3: He said he's a fan of hers.
0: Right. Yeah, well, his kids, right? Love her?
2: Mm-hmm.
0: And then he loves her?
1: Yep. They're fans of each other, apparently. I'm expecting some kind of spectacle. I know the film will be available in 3D, which James Cameron's pretty good at. But Billie Eilish is making the promotion round. She talked to SNL alum Amy Poehler the other day and made some headlines because she's talking about how she does not plan on ever doing any type of cosmetic surgery.
2: Cool.
3: Good for her.
2: Yeah.
0: Well, now, is she talking about in her 20s or just generally speaking long term?
1: I think she long term doesn't want to do it. She talks about how she wants to see her kids, see her age, and know what she looks like. She also talks about being excited to age. She says, I'm so excited for my face to age and my body to age and not change it. I want my kids to look back at me and have my face look like their face and not be some blotched version of whatever the bleep is going on out there right now.
0: Mm-hmm. Yeah.
3: Good.
0: I think it's also interesting that there are people in their 20s that are choosing to do these cosmetic changes, and it's like, what?
3: Yep.
0: I mean,
3: it first starts at Botox and then they go from there.
0: Yeah, it's like, hello, can we just wait or not do it at all?
1: Yeah.
0: Like our face, it's fine.
1: Billie's 24 years old.
0: Yeah, 24, and she's talking about that. Kenny, thanks for keeping us somewhat informed.
1: That's what's happening.

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0: 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This is the TJ Show. Look, now the show's about to end. We had all the stuff we didn't get to today.
1: There's that too happens much, sometimes.
0: Too much going on. One of the things was the Odyssey trailer dropped yesterday, and as you know, Jason Bourne is starring in the movie. I guess he morphs into...
2: Matt Damon.
0: Oh, right, Matt. You know, I guess people are complaining because there's lists of complaints about everything on our planet right now.
1: Right.
0: They're not happy with the fact that everyone has an American accent.
2: Well, I mean, what are they going to speak in ancient Greek? Where nobody's going to understand the movie.
0: Well, yeah, that's...
2: We don't want to read subtitles.
1: I would feel like it's legit.
3: No, but I think the complaint is that, like, an American accent doesn't sound as, like... old-timey as, like, maybe a British accent might sound.
2: So that's what they did in Gladiator.
3: Right.
2: In, like, the Gladiator movies, everybody had British accents, although they should have been speaking Italian.
3: Yeah.
2: Like, you want right. to be accurate.
3: You have, like, 50% of the cast that is British, and they're using American accents, whereas, like, maybe they should have used their own...
1: Just talk normally.
3: Yeah,
0: yeah, I bet that it's something about, like, they do a research, and they're like, the people want it this way, so, you know what, forget about it. Let's just do it. Let's just make it easy.
2: It's Christopher Nolan. Don't you have faith in Christopher Nolan to make the right choices?
0: Yes.
1: I mean, this release is not just for the U.S. It's global, so
3: right.
1: I don't know about the people wanting it this way.
3: And my bet is that Matt Damon probably couldn't do a really good British accent, so they probably... Because what I'm saying is he is the main character. He is Odysseus. Like,
2: yeah.
3: He is the person. So if he can't do it... We're going to have to figure it out.
2: Everybody else matched it.
3: I'm just guessing. That's not what they said.
0: I happened to catch like the first 7 seconds of the trailer. It bored me so badly.
2: It looked awesome.
0: But what I will say is I have to give it a chance because Christopher Nolan has made my favorite movies. My top two are Christopher Nolan movies. I don't need to say them again, but I will in case you haven't seen them. The Prestige, sickening movie, but also really one of those ones that sticks in your mind.
2: Yeah.
0: It's been 16 years. It's still taking up real estate in my head.
1: That man has made more movies.
0: Dark Knight. That was another one.
1: He has made more movies since that, too.
0: Best Batman movie of all time. And they're both Christopher Nolan. So how dare I question his Odysseus choices? And the dude's the best. And J-Bo still has not seen The Prestige, which is shocking to
1: me. No, I have not. If I have, I don't remember. Yeah. I don't even remember what I saw yesterday.
3: Oh, you would have remembered The Prestige.
1: No, yeah. I'm sure.
0: It's got a disturbing... Everything about it is disturbing. But okay, anyway, we don't need more disturbance. I think that's justification not to watch it. We have enough.
1: Thank you. I appreciate that.
0: In real life. The other thing we didn't get to... Oh, this was a nice thing. It was a nice animal story that... So the winner of the Kentucky Derby, Golden Tempo...
2: Yes.
1: Yes.
0: So Golden Tempo is being pulled out of the Preakness Stakes, which is the next big horse race.
2: Yeah, in the Triple Crown.
0: And listen to this. They don't want the horse to get hurt. Well, that's a step in the right direction.
3: Yes. Right.
0: You're feeling a little like your ankles need a little break? Take it, horsey.
1: Yeah.
0: And it's like, well, that's nice of them. Since when did they do that? They used to, if they couldn't run, they would shoot them.
1: Yeah, they'd push them until they can't go anymore.
2: Yeah, there's a trend in horse racing. Last year, Sovereignty, which won the Kentucky Derby, did not run in the Preakness Stakes. So the Triple Crown is not going to be won this year. And unless they move the Preakness Stakes back a little bit.
1: When are they?
2: June, the first weekend in June.
1: Okay, yeah, and then the Derby just happened, so yeah, some rest.
2: Because if it keeps on going like this, it'll never happen again. There's only ever been 13.
0: So there's horse care in the world. That's good news.
1: Yeah, that's good. We're still working on people care, but you know, one step at a time.
0: One day we're going to get to
1: that. Yeah, one day.
0: Yes, this is the TJ Show.
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0: It's John Tesh Radio Show, and from our dating and relationship files, nights on the couch with your partner watching NCIS or Survivor can actually be good for your relationship, according to Professor of Human Development, Dr. Timothy Loving. He says watching a show together creates a shared memory. It may not be as exhilarating as vacationing together, but if you do it regularly, it can help you bond just as much. The key, he says, is to talk about what you're watching and how you feel about it. And Dr. Loving says talking about what might happen on the next episode and planning to watch it together increases your sense of long-term commitment.
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0: And just ahead, you want to crush your next big goal? Start by tapping into your own motivation. I'll explain why the most successful people are driven from the inside out. That's next.

0: So if you're running a 10K, a half marathon, or a full marathon, your family and friends cheering you on is great, right? But the single best motivator for running a race or accomplishing anything is you. Research in the journal Applied Sports Psychology has now found that athletes who were internally motivated accomplished more than those who were driven by external motivation, pressure, or guilt. 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Intrinsic motivation involves doing something for the joy it brings or the feeling of accomplishment. Extrinsic motivation is doing something for an external reward, money or gold medal, or even the pride it'll bring your family. But in real life, we now know the highest achievers tend to be driven by intrinsic motivation. So set a goal that aligns with your inner values and enjoy the process of accomplishing it.
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0: And coming up, GLP-1 drugs like Ozempic are helping millions of people lose weight. But once the weight is gone, something is left behind. Loose skin. In a moment, I'll tell you what doctors are seeing. Stand by.

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14: Of course, you know GLP-1 medications like Ozempic are helping people lose weight, but a lot of folks are left with loose skin, as you might imagine, and plastic surgeons say they're seeing a surge in patients who want that sagging skin removed. According to the American Society of Plastic Surgeons, 20% of GLP patients have already undergone plastic surgery related to weight loss, and another 39% are considering it. Dr. Holly Lofton is an obesity medicine specialist at NYU Langone Health. She says when fat shrinks, the skin has nowhere to go. And after your mid-20s, your skin is much less likely to rebound. And it's not just a vanity issue. Loose skin causes rashes, infections, hygiene challenges, and difficulty exercising. There's also a real mental toll, apparently. Research links excess loose skin to higher depression rates, and some patients report feeling less confident after weight loss than before. Unfortunately, surgery is the only real option. Firming creams, collagen supplements, and ultrasound therapy don't do much. Building muscle can help because it can fill some of the space left by fat loss. But if somebody loses 100 pounds or more, surgery like a tummy tuck, arm lift, or lower body lift is the only proven solution for excess loose skin.

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1: With SRN News, I'm Keith Peters in Washington. Thousands of Christians across the nation commemorated the 75th annual National Day of Prayer as they do every first Thursday in May. At the U.S. Capitol today, Housing and Urban Development Secretary Scott Turner explains why prayer is so important to the U.S.
2: Prayer is very powerful because Almighty God is powerful. And that truth has guided our great nation through mountaintops and valleys for the past 250 years.
1: The theme of this year's National Day of Prayer comes from 1 Chronicles 16:24. Declare his glory among the nations, his marvelous works among all the peoples. On Wall Street, the Dow down by 313 points, the NASDAQ dropped 32, the S&P 500 declined 28. This is SRN News.
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5: Anna and Raven.
0: The Cobb salad. Salad, oh. Good for you. Cobb salad, not good for you. Chef salad, no. Not all that great for you.
4: Yeah.
0: There's some salads that are just really, really bad. But a Cobb salad, you get the eggs, you get the bacon in there. That thing's 1,500 calories.
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9: Here's your 105.7 WDNY forecast. Lows dip down to about 38 tonight under partly cloudy skies with a slight chance of rain showers. Highs around 58. Tomorrow, chance of rain showers. Partly cloudy skies tomorrow night. Chance of rain showers. Lows around 42. 65 Saturday with a chance of rain showers. 62 Sunday. Showers continue. I'm meteorologist Derek Height on 105.7 WDNY. Currently, it's 52 degrees.
10: One of life's greatest mysteries has finally been solved.
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12: Spruce, spruce, spruce.
10: It's Spruce, the weed and grass killer that's safe for use around people, pets, and bees. When used as directed, spray the leaves for visible results in just 1 hour, and dead weeds in just 1 day. You spray, they play.
12: Who let the dogs out?
10: Spruce, pet friendly, weed deadly. 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

0: Welcome back to Intelligence for Your Life. And we all know that breastfeeding has many health benefits for infants. It lowers a baby's risk of having asthma or allergies. And babies who are breastfed, they have fewer ear infections, respiratory illnesses, and bouts of diarrhea. But here's a strange side effect of breastfeeding for moms. It makes them more likely to have more kids. This is according to the latest research from Cornell University. They found that new moms who breastfed their babies for the first 5 months or more ended up having more children overall and had higher odds of having three or more children compared to women who breastfed for a shorter length of time or didn't breastfeed at all. The researchers say breastfeeding doesn't cause women to have more children, but when women can successfully breastfeed for 5 months or more, it means their bodies are in great shape to conceive again. It's also a sign that they have the support of a spouse or flexible work options that are helpful to new moms, allowing them to breastfeed for longer and help them to have larger families in the long run.
1: Intelligence for Your Life with John Tesh.
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